0: KRDL, Kurtel 109. We spoil music for everyone. Shut up, you little brat.
1: Oh, KRDL, the Kurtel. Elastic Ass with you here in Chino Hills, the last frontier. That's where we're at.
2: Word, K-O-O-L. You know what it spells, and you know how we do. Live and direct coming at you from the middle of nowhere, the center of everywhere. You gotta check this band, Queens of the Stone Age. If you're not knowing, I'm here to let you know. I'm giving you my stamp of approval, you know what I'm saying? So pick this up.
1: And we're gonna spell the music for you. This is Millionaire, Queens of the Stone Age. A song about something that'll never be.

0: first time, he was on top of his game. Right. You know, like, what is, he was the man. He was the greatest, well, he is, but he was the greatest, perception was the greatest of all time.
1: Right.
0: You know, that nobody has ever reached that pinnacle. And then he came back, and, you know, and,
1: Let it go, let it go.
0: You still was the greatest of all time.
1: Right, let it go, and I got a feeling he gonna let it go, and he gonna try one more again.
0: He's gonna be remembered for bad marriage problems and
1: bad
0: women and
1: memory, and that he can't sit down
0: and all that. That's what he gonna be remembered by. You know, he ain't gonna be remembered by them things. But anyway, one more song and we out.
1: No, one more song.
0: All right.
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And if I dried his feet with my dirty hair, would he make me clean again? They say they don't know when, but a day's gonna come.

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I said it would fold it on and I could cry. 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

Lovers, Ambilic sings, of course, a man called Judy Butcher, the one called Judy Butcher's version of Share My Love. 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

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Greetings to the man called D.A. Leon. The next one's going out to you, my man, Leo, Charlotte, Tyler. And of course, I can't forget Sunshine.

0: Yes, man, West Indies, well, West Indies, St. Lucians had a good win yesterday. I heard it, you know. He saw up a lot of it, man. Eh? Where is his soul? He was there live and direct. Yes, sir. Hope we get well. No, she had a good time. Yes. Yeah, enjoy it, boss. Yes. Yes, yes. As I said, this one's going out to the man called, of course, D'Elian and the rest of the family. We had a son of a man called Mr. Bill Campbell. From Bill Campbell, we're going to move on to the man called Pete Campbell. Yes. Pull it up, Elian. Yeah? All right, okay, I'm going to do just that. I'm going to pull it up just for you, Elian. Yes?
1: Yo, DJ, this is a big tune. Could you possibly...

All about serious, yes, yes, serious times and whatever, like, you know, the Premier League is back, yes, you know, yesterday, last night, well, defending champions has not done the job, you know, and today, of course, a very disappointing result for Man United, so the biggest, big surprise in the first day of the Premier League, and of course, serious, hopefully Tottenham take it a bit more serious than it did last year, because big game coming up soon against Brentford, so yes, you know, it's like a... I don't know what to expect, you know, just wait and see.

Great levels rock, tell your body every time. Yes, why you say the one called Winston? Yes, you feel good, of course, you know. It was a must win, of course, you know, against, of course, I mean, no disrespect, whatever, to any team that come from the second division, you know, whatever. Because you see what, you know, I mean, Hull City done to United, but Coventry, well, never had much of a chance. Yes, great to Grace, of course, as I said, once again, Grace, yes, disappointment, of course. Sure, because you'd expect more, of course. Anyway, the season just started. Yes, greetings to one called Pat, Sean and Nathan, and the rest of the family. Hold on tight, the one called Optimus. Let's see what Chelsea do over this weekend. Yes, greetings to one called Merle, of course, as usual, and the rest of the crew. Fred out there in Margate, hello to you, my man. DJ Virtue and the one called Duchess out there in Barking. Yes, brother Titus, of course. And of course, from Esther, Sister Adrian Kenton, sometimes too much to mention, so I'm going to stop right there. Yeah, yeah.

yes, things are not the way it used to be, you know. What you say, yes, young cousin Hubert Jr. out there in the USA. Greetings to you, my man. Of course, it was nice having a chat with you after a long time. Yes, you know. Yes, the man called, of course, Sticky Jimmy out there in Canada, as usual, Toronto. Greetings to you. Man called Fimba out there in Maryland and the rest of the posse. Also, greetings to one called Norris and the one called Die out there in Fort Lauderdale. Yes, you know, reggae music, level style, you know. If you join me tomorrow, we got a lot of different styles for you. You got some sweet soul, calypso, soca, sweet soul and funk, zouk, zoukous, reggae, of course. And it's all on the Calabash Mix tomorrow from 4 to 6 England, 5 to 7 Dutchland. So join me if you can. Yes.

yes, for the mommies and the daddies. What you say, Audrey, sister? I know say there's one of your favorite singers, of course, the man called John Holt. And of course, the man called Kenton. Yes, yes, yes, we carry.

Yes, yes, yes, yes. Sweet Lovers Rock, you know what I mean? You know, a man called Tito Simon going back in time. We're going to stay with the same style, of course. I'm going to dedicate this one to my brother Peter out there in for us. I know that he kind of loved the one called Judy Butcher. Also the one called Didi and the one called Delphia. Come on.

about the level style in a roots rock reggae fashion. Yes, what you say, the man called D'Elia. Next one's going out to you and the family. Simon, you know what the man say? My body is calling. Yes. Hey, yeah, yeah.

yes, yes, yes, yes. Looks like I said that last year done, but not done yet for Tottenham. It's still going on the same way. Yes. What can I say? Yeah, the new form back four. Man, that was too easy. That was too easy for Brentford. Oh God, that was depending, like I said, the defense would kind of improve, but nothing's changed so far. All right, Philogene. Maybe they might rise again. Who knows? All right, rise up, Tottenham. What do you say, Winston? Oh man, Papi Show.

Yes, rise again. That's what I got to say to the Tottenham, and Tottenham fans are hoping the same way. They're going to rise again, but I don't know when. Better sooner than later. It's all so serious. Yes, okay. Right. All right, Philogene. Yeah, just play the music. Yes.

The mighty Maytans, yeah? Tottenham have to get really serious and play some football, yes? vintage style right about now. Yes, going back in time, yes.

Yes, yes, the man called Mr. Eddie Levette with his version of Sweet Sensation. Well, this is it once again from his music. You can join me tomorrow, of course, on our previous radio from 4 to 6, 5 to 7 Dutch side with 2 hours of the Calabash Mix. Yes, so as I said every time, a big thank you, a big thank you, Sean. And whatever you do, just gonna enjoy it. But whatever you do, don't hurt nobody. Please be good and bye-bye. Yes?

been round in that Texas town. About to check outside the game. And you know what I'm talking about. Just let me know if you wanna go to that home out on the range. They got a lot of nice girls.

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1: On this show, but this is right up there with the best of their work to date, I think. It's going to be released on April the 15th. In fact, released and deleted on the same day, I'm told. But see what you think. It's called There Goes the Fear. It's Doves on Radio 1.

See, well, I think when I heard that record, it's just great minds at work, and it's something about the arrangement and the fact there's so much detail and stuff going on in that record which attracts me to it, I think. But let us know what you think, obviously, through the usual channels. steve.lemack@bbc.co.uk or text us 07764 100 100. It is, as I say, the new single from Dove, so I'll have an album out.

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Confused by different memories. Details of Asian remembrances. Conversations of what should become of enemies. My brain thinks bomb like. So I listen, he's a calm kind. As I grow, and as I grow collective. Before the move, sit on the perspective.

brain thinks bomb like bomb like my brain thinks bomb like bomb like.